0: again.
1: On the way, in just a few minutes, we're going to find out the story behind the biggest collab right now, Ella Langley and Morgan Wallen.
2: So this is a story that was told to me by Ella Langley, and I did my very best to memorize every stinking detail, and I'm going to tell it to you coming up.

0: The story behind the music. Behind the song with Robin Holly.
1: All right, so there's not a lot of information out there on this big collab from Ella Langley and Morgan Wallen. It's called I Can't Love You Anymore, but Ella told you the story, Holly.
2: I was like, can you please like tell me like how are you guys getting together? Like, what is happening? I thought I knew that there was like some juice there, like some information. So here's the thing. Ella Langley and Morgan Wallen have been trying to write a song together, apparently for a while. They just could not be together in the same room, or they couldn't figure out the timing of it. So finally, Morgan's like, Ella, why don't you just write it? Like, you write it. Like, you can do it. And so she's like, okay. So she calls up her friend Austin, and who is also a songwriter, and she says to him, do you want to write the biggest song of your career tonight? Huh. And he's like, yes. And so he comes over. Then she calls her friend Joy Beth Taylor, who just had a baby. And Joy Beth says, I'm literally just like, I'm not ready yet to like start writing songs. Like, I'm just, you know, in like my brain is a fog. I can't do it. I won't be over there. So Ella's like, okay, fine, no problem. So Ella, they start writing the song, and Joy Beth Taylor, in like the 11th hour practically, she's like, hey, I'm coming over to write this song. So she drives over. They stay up to 3 a.m., okay? They write the song. They send it to Morgan. In the morning, the next morning, Morgan wakes up, listens to the song, is like, I love it. Let's do it. And now here we have the song.
1: I wish all the stories behind the songs were this good.

0: We're only a few days away from country music's party of the year. 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
1: They have a membership to, what is it, AARP now? Is that what it is?
0: Yeah, they're getting
1: couple more years, they're going to be getting Social Security. They look good for 61, and it's going to be an amazing time with Shania hosting it all. So hopefully you are watching. And by the way, you don't need a subscription or anything like that to watch. 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
0: Okay, people, mine starts here. So-

0: your brain. This is where you put down your phone, you put down the computer. We don't need any Google, no ChatGPT. We use our brain and learn something that we never would have ever thought of. So what's the question today?
1: The question today is, what is the best-selling book of all time? And if you just really think about it, I bet you you're going to guess right. And these are questions that you just have to think. Is it Harry Potter? And which version, like which one of the Harry Potter series? Do they all sell the same?
0: Well, since you're saying Harry Potter, I'm assuming the answer is not Harry Potter.
1: It's not Harry Potter. Fun fact. That would have been one of my first guests.
0: I should, can I phone a friend?
1: No, you have to just use your brain.
0: Not a huge That's book. I'm not a huge book reader.
1: Just use your brain, Rob. We're going to play some music. I want you to really, really,
0: all right,
1: really
0: give me
1: think
0: a minute
1: hard.
0: To think about it. I'm not going to use the phone. I'm
1: you
0: not going to use
1: it.
0: Chat. I'm going to think about it.
1: All right, we'll see if you're right coming up.
2: New truck, big.

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1: Pasadena, the Rose Bowl, the first World Soccer Championship final ever decided by penalties. Italy versus Brazil, scoreless after 120 minutes of suffocating heat. Roberto Baggio, Il Divine Codinho, the Divine Ponytail, had carried Italy here almost single-handedly. Goals against Nigeria, Spain, Bulgaria. Now he steps to the spot. Fifth Italian shooter. Brazil leads 3-2. Miss this, and it's over. Baggio strikes it cleanly, and it sails over the bar into the empty California sky. He stands frozen, hands on hips, head bowed. Brazil champions for the fourth time. Baggio would later say, penalties are only missed by those who have the courage to take them. A single image, a career defined.
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1: Pasadena, the Rose Bowl, the first World Soccer Championship final ever decided by penalties. Italy versus Brazil, scoreless after 120 minutes of suffocating heat. Roberto Baggio, Il Divine Codinho, the Divine Ponytail, had carried Italy here almost single-handedly. Goals against Nigeria, Spain, Bulgaria. Now he steps to the spot. Fifth Italian shooter. Brazil leads 3-2. Miss this, and it's over. Baggio strikes it cleanly, and it sails over the bar into the empty California sky. He stands frozen, hands on hips, head bowed. Brazil champions for the fourth time. Baggio would later say, penalties are only missed by those who have the courage to take

0: 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A single image, a career defined.
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0: our brain. This is where we put down our phones. We don't Google. We don't ChatGPT. What's the question?
1: The question is, what is the best-selling book of all time? And Rob, I know you're not a reader, but...
0: Oh, I used my brain. I think it just came to me, actually, just now.
1: Did you use your brain? You just did it spark into your memory?
0: Yes.
1: What do you think it is?
0: Is it the Bible?
1: It is the Bible!
0: Yeah!
1: Look at that.
0: This game is a confidence booster when you use your brain.
1: Yeah.
0: Instead
1: you're like, oh my God.
0: Yeah, instead of
1: Googling
0: it. I
1: bet you for some, it came so easy. It was like, boop, right in their brain. But for a couple of hours, you got to think a little harder, you know? And it's okay. You're using your brain. And I'm really proud of you.

0: Down the way in just a few minutes, we're going to hear what Ian Munsick had to say about, well, I'll tell you just part of the line.
1: Okay.
0: He said, people can smell BS from a mile away.
1: Ooh, what is he talking about? We're going to find out coming up, and we're going to play his new song.

0: Love is Blind is the latest tune from Ian Munsick, who is joining us.
1: Ian, what do you think people relate to the most in your music? Is it, you know, because a lot of it's about the West, but do you think it's just because, like, maybe it's really honest?
2: People can smell BS from a mile away, man. So you got to be real to you. And that's just always what I go back to, man. That's where I feel the most inspired to write my music and the most inspired to write about is the Rocky Mountain West.

0: You know, when you're the man of the house, there's one thing that you are responsible for doing.
1: Right. What is that? Taking out the garbage?
0: One of the things that you're always responsible for doing is killing spiders.
1: Oh.
0: But
1: is that, that's the man? I guess so.
0: Do you get,
1: I don't care about spiders.
0: Do you yell for your husband to come kill spiders or no?
1: No. I'll do that myself. Sometimes, if I'm feeling up for it, I'm going to let that spider go. I'm going to let it go outside. I'm going to let it live its life.
0: Let me tell you something, though, that was even a little bit terrifying for me.
1: Was it?
0: I was on the toilet, okay?
1: Oh, no.
0: And I reached to get a few pieces of toilet paper.
1: Mm-hmm. A few pieces.
0: Four, actually. You do four at a time, you fold it over, and then you fold it again. Those are the rules.
1: Oh.
0: So you don't waste it.
1: No, listen, if you're talking toilet paper, there's no such thing as just wasting toilet paper. Unless you're like five and you're really wasting
0: toilet
1: paper.
0: Well, that's what I'm saying.
1: Paper.
0: The kids, they scrunch it all up. This is a whole different topic. Anyways.
1: No.
0: We don't need to talk about how many pieces of toilet paper you use. I pulled the toilet paper out, and the spider fell out from inside the toilet paper roll.
1: Oh, my God.
0: Luckily, it fell on the floor and not, like, in my lap.
1: Yeah. That would have been something.

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0: So you know how I'll be in Vegas for the ACMs this weekend?
1: Is that a brag?
0: No. I want to tell you this thing that I was trying to fix. So I was trying to figure out what to wear. I'm not a personal stylist. Okay. Like, I don't think I know what I'm doing. And so I put my picture of like the main thing I was wearing in a ChatGPT, and I had it pick outfits for me. And was it helpful? Not really.
1: No, dude.
0: But I think, was it fun? Yes.
1: But now you're stressed because you're still not packed because you spent your your whole day chatting with chat about what to wear.
0: I spent 2 hours probably uploading pictures, and then I was like, God, this is wasting so much water, I think. And then I looked up how much water I was wasting doing this, and ChatGPT told me it was only about a cup full of water. That's what it said. So I was like, well, a cup. It's like a toilet flush or more. You know, like, it's fine.
1: But it's a time suck.
0: Oh, it was fun. It was fun. I had a good time.
1: You used to ask me for styles.
0: I used to send you my outfits. Yeah.
1: You trust AI more than me?
0: No, AI made me look very basic. Like, it was not my favorite time at all.

0: Who is Steven Wilson Jr.? He is his father's son from southern Indiana, raised in a body shop. Yeah, I write country songs, I guess, trying to understand humanity and try to encapsulate it into some form of poetry or some form of a body of art. There ain't a lot of boys named Gary these days. I'm Steven Wilson Jr., proud to be your launch artist. To hear more of my music, download the free Odyssey app and search for this station.
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0: Who's ready for summer? Who's ready for summer vacations?
1: I love summer vacations. But, did you see, like, not everybody's taking summer vacations now.
0: Well, I was...
1: Can't afford it.
0: I mean, the kids are going to be... They're going to be on vacation from school. But... I don't think we're going anywhere because it's too much money.
1: So may I suggest pitching a tent in the backyard?
0: Staycation. Actually, we
1: did. Staycation.
0: Emmett just got a tent recently. Yep. And now that we live in the woods, I was like, dude, we don't have to go anywhere. We could just go pitch a tent out here and act like we went somewhere.
1: Yep, that's the way to go. Then it's affordable.

0: still to come. We're going to get to our Hollywood preview review. This is where we watch the trailer for a movie and we review it to decide whether it's worth spending your money at the theater to go see it.
1: And this one is looking to be a summer blockbuster, and that is Minions and Monsters. We're going to review the preview coming up.

0: This is Robin Holly's Hollywood Review.
1: It's a preview review, and we're going to watch a trailer for the new Minions and Monsters movie. Obviously, if the kids want to go see it, we have to go see it, right?
2: But let's see how it's going to be when we sit through it.
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1: In case you were wondering, what the heck is happening?
2: No idea.
1: The Minions pursuing their filmmaking dreams in 1920s Hollywood before accidentally summoning monsters with a spell book.
2: Oh, actually, that, you know what? We did see this preview at the theater when we went to see the Mario movie.
1: All right. So this movie comes out July 1st. I'm saying it's going to be a summer blockbuster. Everyone's going to see it. It looks so good.
2: Yeah. My son already said he wants to go see it. So we are in.

0: tomorrow we're going to start to get ready for the ACM Awards with Brandon and Drew from the Red Clay Strays. 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
1: So we need to talk to them about that, their performance at Stagecoach. 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
1: This one reads, professor suspended after creating fake Nobel-style award to honor himself.
2: Now, I'm all about creating fake awards for yourself, okay? I think that's fine. But in a professional setting, maybe have a little reservation on that. Maybe don't do that.
1: I wonder what he's trying to accomplish or even cover up with this.
2: Make himself look cooler. I think you could definitely, if you work somewhere, I think you could take your picture and put it up on the bulletin board and make yourself employee of the month. I think that's fine.
1: With AI, you can take any picture of yourself and give yourself whatever award and post it, and people will probably be like, wow.
2: You don't even need to use AI. Just take that picture of yourself, put it up at work, and then just handwrite right over it. Employee of the month.
1: Let's do that.
2: And moving along.
1: Let's do that at our station and see if we get suspended.

0: Hey, if you're a woman who is using the Bumble dating app,
1: it's going to be a big change.
0: Yeah, I don't know if you're going to love
2: it. It's getting mixed reviews. We'll tell you what's happening coming up.

0: So if you're on the dating app Bumble and you are a woman, I don't know anything about Bumble because I've been married for a while now.
1: Well, you know, it's like where women message first. Like that was like Bumble's whole thing. It's like women make the first move. Women, the power is yours. Women, the power is in your hands. You are the powerful one, woman. And now they're taking that away.
0: What?
1: That is not happening anymore. No.
0: Yeah, well, guess who's to blame?
1: Taking away that requirement. So.
0: Guess who's to blame for this? AI.
1: Oh, is it AI assistant? Yeah.
0: They're doing they're testing an AI assistant called B, and it conducts onboarding interviews.

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1: I was all but 22, I think, at the time. 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

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And damn, babe,

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0: country am I in?
1: It doesn't matter. It's 5 o'clock somewhere.
0: It's always on 5 in Margaritaville, come to think of it.
1: Yeah, I heard that.
0: You've been there, haven't you?
1: Yes, sir.
0: I've seen your boat there.

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0: Where are you headed in your Toyota right now? 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
1: Hey,
0: the laugh of a friend you haven't seen in a while. 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

Home is a place to go. Load a truck up, hit the dirt road. Jump the barbed wire, spread the word. Light the bonfire and call the girls. King in the can and the Marlboro man. Jack and Jim were a few good men. Where you learn how to kiss and cuss and fight too. Better watch out for the boys in blue. And all this small town, he said, she said. Ain't it funny how rumors spread? Like I know something y'all don't know. Man, that talk is getting old. 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For I have to knock that loud mouth out. I'm tired of talking, man. Y'all ain't listening.

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5: Pasadena, the Rose Bowl, the first World Soccer Championship final ever decided by penalties. Italy versus Brazil, scoreless after 120 minutes of suffocating heat. Roberto Baggio, Il Divine Codinho, the Divine Ponytail, had carried Italy here almost single-handedly. Goals against Nigeria, Spain, Bulgaria. Now he steps to the spot. Fifth Italian shooter. Brazil leads 3-2. Miss this, and it's over. Baggio strikes it cleanly, and it sails over the bar into the empty California sky. He stands frozen, hands on hips, head bowed. Brazil champions for the fourth time. Baggio would later say, penalties are only missed by those who have the courage to take them. A single image, a career defined.
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We are in Las Vegas today for the ACM Awards this weekend. We'll have several artists like Tucker Wetmore and Jordan Davis checking in throughout the day. Don't forget to make plans to watch the show this Sunday night on Amazon Prime Video.

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1: We are in Las Vegas today, gearing up for the ACM Awards this Sunday night on Amazon Prime Video. And we've got one of our winners checking in. Tucker Wetmore got the surprise early a few weeks ago that he is now our new Male Artist of the Year. Tucker, talk about what this means to you.
2: You know, I think what it means to me is just like, it's just a testimony of all the like hard work, not just me, but like my team has done over the past couple years, you know, because I moved to Nashville in 2020 and I didn't know anybody and I didn't know anything. Like I was green as green could get. And, you know, it's just a testimony of like you follow God's path, you follow, you know, what he has in store for you. It's all going to work out. And that's just what I've been doing for 6 years now. And the fact that it's kind of getting recognized by, you know, the people around me, it's a blessing.
1: I want to talk about something you said, like, it's so exciting for you and your team, like, because there is, like, I don't think people realize, like, the village it takes to make Tucker Wetmore become Tucker Wetmore, and so, like, it really is cool to be able to, like, share that with all of them. Like, they're just as excited as you are.
2: Yeah, I agree. We're all over the moon.
1: Well, congratulations again. Tune in to see Tucker Wetmore perform this Sunday night on the ACM Awards at 8, 7 Central on Amazon Prime Video. Live from Las Vegas, you do not need a membership to watch. They make it very easy for you. Hey, it's not.

Someone just stopped by to see us and asked how puppy Gus was doing. And look, we're not going to be taking family photos anytime soon because Gus had to have both sides of his face shaved. And he looks like Harvey Dent from Batman. But he is on the mend. Got a girl.

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And you know what? Kudos to whoever figured out that you can really rally even like the saddest group of people if you bribe them with free pizza. I never

0: Katie and Company.
1: This probably will not come as too much of a surprise, but Ella Langley's Choosin' Texas is the most played song on TouchTunes jukeboxes so far this year.
2: 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He's choosing Texas, I can tell.
1: Morgan Wallen's I'm the Problem followed Ella at number 2. Olivia Dean's Man I Need was at number 3. DTMF by Bad Bunny was 4th. And 20 Cigarettes by Morgan Wallen was at 5th. 2026, really just Ella and Morgan dominating. Another

Happy birthday to all of the May 15th babies. I don't know what it is, but I know more people with a birthday today than any other day of the year. My best friend Valerie, my good friend Derek, and my nephew Gavin, all born today. I don't know what's 9 months before today, but good Lord. 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

Someone just a little while ago was asking how Puppy Gus is doing. And listen, Puppy Gus really got into a pickle. He had to have both sides of his face shaved. So we're not going to be taking any family photos anytime soon, but he's doing a lot better.

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1: The ACM Awards are this Sunday night, and there are five records that could be broken. So this is what you need to watch for. Chris Stapleton could surpass George Strait to become the most decorated male artist in ACM history. George has 24 wins. Chris has 21, but he's up for five awards this year. Chris Stapleton could also tie Merle Haggard for the most male artist of the year wins. Merle won six. Chris has five. Luke Combs could accomplish the Triple Crown. That's when an artist has earned all three at some point in their career. New Male Artist of the

the Year, Male Vocalist of the Year, and Entertainer of the Year. He just needs Entertainer of the Year to tick that box. Miranda Lambert could also extend her Song of the Year record. She's won 7. She's up for 2 more this year, including songwriter for Choosin' Texas. And then Lainey Wilson could become the first female Entertainer of the Year to win 3 years in a row. Tune in Sunday night for the 61st annual ACM Awards at 8, 7 Central on Amazon Prime Video, live from Las Vegas. You don't need a Prime membership to watch. They make it super easy for you.

0: You know what trend I did not anticipate for 2026? The hacky sack. It is sweeping schools across America. 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

We're here in Las Vegas for the ACM Awards this weekend. Today from 2 to 3, Cody Johnson will be back on the Superstar Power Hour, and we'll talk about all that goes into a weekend like this. On a

Today is National Pizza Party Day, and I just want to say we all owe a thank you to whoever figured out that you could rally like even the saddest group of people if you just bribe them with free pizza. It's an instant morale booster. Sweet.

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3: You are going to be performing this Sunday on the ACM Awards. I can't believe it's already time for this.
4: Yeah.
3: Who are you most excited to see? Because I know this is like sometimes a reunion for everybody that you don't get to see during the touring months.
4: Yeah. I mean, I feel like Zach Top is always one that like, he is performing, right?
3: I think so.
4: Yeah. Zach Top. I'm obsessed with this Ella Langley record. So I'm excited to see her.
3: It'll be fun. I always like to think about, you know, I never mind being up on stage. I always enjoy it. But it's always really hard when you're in a room with people that you know. Like, I like don't want to look down and make eye contact with someone. And when you're performing at the ACMs, it is literally everyone you know down there. Yeah. Who's, like, the last person you want to make eye contact with that would, like, bring on a case of the giggles or...
4: Who would it be? Probably Hardy. Hardy or like, yeah, Ernest. I feel like Ernest would be a good one that... It would always be good for something.
3: Right, that could Ernest would be doing something crazy.
4: Yeah. Maybe Bailey, because Bailey would just be jamming.
3: Right.
4: You know, and it would kind of distract
3: any
4: you.
3: Any one of those guys would be hilarious.
4: Yeah, I'm going to try to look over.
3: Yep, you know, that's like, exactly.
4: Over everybody, maybe find some fans on the side.
3: Jordan Davis, thank you so much for coming to see us.
4: You're the best. I love talking with you.
3: Oh, I love when you come in. Thank you.

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Just when

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1: We are in Las Vegas today for the 61st Annual ACM Awards coming up this weekend. Cody Johnson is here to hang out with us. And it's so funny because I was talking to somebody, one of my friends before this, and she's like, God, it's so fun that you're there. And I'm like, it is so fun, but it is also so much work.
2: It's not just the award show. It's 3 days. It's not just the one day. It's the day of media. It's the day of rehearsals. It's all the stuff leading up to it. Then it's the media the day of, and then the red carpet, and then it's the award show. And then after you get an award, you have to go backstage and do more media to talk about the media you've already done. And so it's like, it's a 3-day gauntlet, and it's, I'm not griping about it because it's a really great place to be in my career. It's you know, the people always say, you ever get tired of taking pictures? And I'm like, you know what the opposite of that is? Nobody wants your picture, you know? So it is a really great place to be, but it is a lot of work. Like, it's not just show up to the party and get your trinkets. It's a lot of work.
1: It certainly is. I want to know who you're most excited to see on Sunday. We'll talk to Cody Johnson more in just a little bit. But first, we're going to play this one from Kojo. It's Long-Haired Country Boy.

Johnson is a nominee going into this weekend at the 61st Annual ACM Awards. We're here in Las Vegas. Going to find out from Cody in just a few who of his friends he's most excited to see this weekend at the ACM.

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1: We are in Las Vegas for the 61st annual ACM Awards coming up on Sunday night. Cody Johnson is here on the Superstar Power Hour. And you know, Cody, I was talking to Jordan Davis earlier and I was asking him, like, who are you excited to see at the award show? Because this is kind of like a reunion for you to see all of your peers and colleagues who have been out touring most of the year.
2: I always look forward to seeing my buddy Luke Combs. It's, you know, we're friends outside of music, and it's always good to see. I hope Luke gets Entertainer of the Year this year. As bad as I want it, I feel like he deserves it more because of all the work that he's put in overseas doing world tours. You know, like, I was there the night that one of his sons was born, and he was overseas and crying in the bathroom because he felt so bad about not being there. But I'm like, look, man, what you're doing over here is setting up a legacy, not only for country music, but for your kids also. Like, if that's any consolation. But been watching his rise to stardom for a long time, and I'm happy to say I got to ride his coattails because he allowed me to, and he opened those doors, so I feel like he deserved it more.
1: And if he gets it, it'll be a big one because it would be the triple crown for Luke. Cody Johnson is here hanging out with us on

Johnson is up for 4 ACM Awards this weekend. What does that mean to him? We're going to talk about that coming up in just a few, and we'll play you his latest hit, The Fall, so don't go anywhere.

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1: Cody Johnson is here keeping us company. We are in Las Vegas this week for the 61st annual ACM Awards, which are coming up on Sunday night. You are nominated for 4 awards, including Entertainer of the Year. How do you feel about this? What does this mean to you?
2: It means a lot. I mean, it truthfully, and I know this sounds like a cliche, just to be nominated is to win, because there's a lot of people that didn't get nominated. And for a guy like me, you know, kind of coming from nothing, being told no a lot, and then getting the right record deal and getting the right team around me to build this momentum to go forward, that means a lot. Obviously, we want to win. I'm a cowboy. I chase gold buckles, and to me, Entertainer of the Year is the gold buckle. So I'll never stop striving for that, even if I win it. But it definitely sets you apart and puts you in a different class of artists, and I'm happy to be in that class.
1: Well, we'll be rooting for you this weekend on the 61st annual ACM Awards. Tune in to see Cody Johnson and many more of your favorite

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6: Pasadena, the Rose Bowl, the first World Soccer Championship final ever decided by penalties. Italy versus Brazil. Scoreless after 120 minutes of suffocating heat. Roberto Baggio, Il Divine Codinho, the Divine Ponytail, had carried Italy here almost single-handedly. Goals against Nigeria, Spain, Bulgaria. Now he steps to the spot. Fifth Italian shooter. Brazil leads 3-2. Miss this, and it's over. Baggio strikes it cleanly, and it sails over the bar into the empty California sky. He stands frozen, hands on hips, head bowed. Brazil champions for the fourth time. Baggio would later say, penalties are only missed by those who have the courage to take them. A single image, a career defined.
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1: Story behind getting to drinking, it seems to be that memories only kind of flood back when you're into a couple Jack and Cokes. The fun thing about this song is the music behind it is happy.

Huge thank you to Cody Johnson for hanging out with us this week on the Superstar Power Hour. Make sure you tune in and see him over the weekend on the ACM Awards. Coming up on Monday, we will have ACM New Male Artist of the Year, Tucker Wetmore, hanging out with us. Don't miss it.

0: York's Country 94.7. It's Sabrina from Queens. Happy Friday, everybody. Oh my God, we have a beautiful Friday ahead. Sun is out. It's shining. It's a gorgeous day. And it's Friday. Can you tell I'm in a good mood?
1: If you showed up, I wouldn't let you in.

New York's Country 94.7. It's Sabrina from Queens, and the ACM Awards are this Sunday, you guys. I'm so excited. And I'm going to be hosting red carpet coverage, so be sure to follow me on Instagram at Sabrina from Queens so you can see all the behind the scenes.

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Major news yesterday, there's a huge fire, electrical fire at Penn Station. All kinds of train disruptions going on, and they're still kind of lingering today. So make sure to stay updated on the news stories. 1010 wins.

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0: New Jersey, Long Island, Connecticut. What's up? It's Sam Hunt, and you're listening to New York's Country 94.7.
1: I knew I'd see her around. 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
0: So whether it's 90 Day Fiancé, Love is Blind, Love After Lockup, or any other trash TV show about lonely hearts looking for love, your gay besties got you covered, y'all.
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6: 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Okay. 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

in the sky. Driven up and down the coast a few times, London, Paris, paradise. But ain't got much memory of the scenes, come to think I missed them all. And damn.

Speaking of the coast, remember Five for Beach, you and me. That sunset, cliffs by the sea, and the night rolled in. And you still talk about that moon that I can't recall, but God, I saw.

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0: Molly, let's go. 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
3: 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Coming up in just a few minutes, Brandon and Drew from the Red Clay Strays are going to be taking over our entire show, and it's going to be a big weekend for these guys because they're performing on the ACM Awards on Sunday, too.

0: Who is Stephen Wilson Jr.? He is his father's son from southern Indiana, raised in a body shop. 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
3: Drew, you got your guitar? You're going to sing for us? What's happening?
4: You don't want that.
3: So you're not vocally inclined? You're just like musically?
4: I don't think I am, but they threw me in the band to sing back up. So, you know, I don't know. I'm a songwriter first. That's I've just been out here kind of writing, and it was in my chair, so I just decided to put it in my lap instead.
5: Guys, I was just listening to the live at the Ryman album. Yep. Incredible. And I had, in a short amount of time of listening to that album, I had a bunch of different experiences while listening to it. First I was working out, and I was like, this is great. This works. This goes with this. Some songs go with working out. And then I was sitting on my back porch looking out at the woods. And I'm like, this is also really nice. And so, you know, there's songs for pretty much every occasion on that album.
4: Well, that's good to know. That's good to know. I think those songs are almost a better representation of us as a band. Because

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0: Brandon and Drew from the Red Clay Strays are here. And earlier we were talking about your live performances. Past year, you've played some pretty big gigs, CMA Awards, Rodeo Houston, Stagecoach.
1: Are there any nerves that come with that? Or are you feeling like it's just this is like another, you know, special show?
2: I know for me, if there's any nervousness, it's just like right before the show.
1: Okay.
2: But never like on stage. What about you, Drew?
3: Yeah, I mean, so the Houston Rodeo, I didn't feel any nerves or anything like that. And then we we roll out in these black Cadillacs or whatever, and all these fireworks are going off. Like we're coming in like an NFL, like NFL players or something onto the stage. And I started getting nervous right around then. But once the first note hit, it was like, all right, now we're back to work. So
2: it was like we were driving in a war zone.
3: Yeah, I know. It was
2: like
3: wild.
2: Bombs going off all around. It's like, man, yeah. I was just cutting my grass 12 hours ago.
3: I know. It felt like a dream.
2: It's like a fever dream, getting scooted out in the middle of a 60,000 person venue, just bombs with fireworks going off on each side of us. Get on stage, you know, what has happened?